0: with a look of surprise, as much as to say, well, now, how about that?
1: Do I actually see with my own very eyes a man who's not heard of a Jellicle cat? What's a Jellicle cat? What's a Jellicle cat?

we all rejoice, and the Jellicle leader will soon appear and make what is known as the Jellicle choice. When old Deuteronomy, just before dawn, through a silence you feel you could cut with a knife, announces the cat who can now be reborn and come back to a different Jellicle life. For waiting up there is the Heaviside lair, full of wonders one Jellicle only will see. And Jellicles ask because Jellicles dare.

long age passed, when at last we knew how little would survive us, how little we had mended or built that was not now lost, something large and old awoke, and then our singing brought on a different manner of weather. Then animals long believed gone crept down from trees. We took stock of one another. We wept to be reminded of such color.